0: Young Rotto, Miss Jackson. Go ahead and check it out. I'm so glad that the kids got somebody to sing along with, and it's very age appropriate. Like, he is going to do very well. Congratulations to his parents. This is Love and R&B.
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0: Here inside Love and R&B with KG Smooth, continuing with the post from Jolene Carmella, a disagreement at 2 doesn't cancel dinner at 6. How you handle conflict exposes your heart. Disagreements reveal whether someone values peace or pride. They reveal whether a person communicates to solve problems or simply to win arguments. A healthy couple can have a hard conversation at 2 p.m. and still sit down together at 6 p.m. because the disagreement did not suddenly cancel the care they have for one another. They still choose consideration and gentleness. They still choose unity even while working through issues. Love is not proven by never having conflict. Love is proven by how two people treat each other when conflict finally arrives. I like it. And I know it depends on the relationship and the nature of the disagreement, but yeah, she's definitely onto something. This is Love and R&B.
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0: 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Can financial stress make someone a bad person? Stacy in Cincinnati, can it?
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0: How?
1: 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It depends on the person. If you about the money, it's going to be the money. But if you about the love and the heart, you ain't going to worry about the money.
0: Copy that. 844-258-8RNB. Get in on this conversation. Leave a voicemail message on the love lines if I don't pick up, and I'll play your response for wine time after the fact. But we're going to continue this conversation inside Love and R&B.
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0: like you used to, from Brandy's sophomore album Never Say Never, released on this day, June 9th in 1998. 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

0: It's Love and R&B with KG Smooth. We're going to the love lines at 844-2588-R&B. How you doing tonight, man? What's going down?
1: Hey, man, ain't much. I'm just riding around listening to you jam the box.
0: Man, I definitely appreciate that. You got a love shout you want to give?
1: I'm sending it out to Miss Paula, and my name is Ron Thomas out of Anglesey, Texas.
0: Hey, Ron, I appreciate you listening, my G.
1: All right, brother, I appreciate it. Keep jamming the box like you got it going on, man. You're sounding good.
0: Oh, man, gratitude. Stay with me. Next hour, we'll step inside the Zen Den for the Eye of the Storm Midnight Meditation. This is Love and R&B.
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0: It's Love and R&B with KG Smooth with tonight's advice from the book, Stop Letting Everything Affect You. This passage says, give thanks to the simple things in life, waking up, breathing, and being alive, that hot shower, going to work, eating, walking, and seeing the beautiful world around you. Yes, please be more mindful of things. Speaking of mindfulness, we'll step inside the Zen Den for the Eye of the Storm Midnight Meditation when I get back inside Love and R&B.
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0: You're inside Love and R&B with KG Smooth. Let's step inside the Zen Den for the Eye of the Storm Midnight Meditation. Tonight we're doing some affirmations for insecurity and self-doubt. We want to erase that. So repeat these affirmations. I bring light to those around me. I do not have to be perfect. I just have to show up. I am surrounded by uplifting, supportive people who believe in me. I am able to ask for and accept help when I need it. Contributions are meaningful, valued, and rewarded. I am proud of myself for showing up. Stay right here. We are going to exhale with more music inside Love and R&B.
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7: I'm Kathy Hughes, inviting you to join me in prayer. 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Our instructions are clearly provided in Proverbs 31:8, which commands that we, quote, speak up for people who cannot speak for themselves. Protect the rights of those who are helpless. 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

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It's your boy, Ricky Spiner, and thank y'all for listening to 93.1 WZAKA. 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
7: It's the BRAT. All right, 29 before the top of the hour, time of the Hot Spot. What up, Brett?
8: What up, Ricky? Good morning, everybody. I'm your girl, Brett Tat Tat, and this is the Hot Spot, where we bring you music, movies, and more. So let's get on off into it. Well, after performing at the Game 3 of the NBA Finals, Cardi B says Trump brought a dark energy to the arena. She also says the fans should hold a prayer circle before Game 4 tonight. Cardi performed during the halftime show, and following the Spurs' big win, Cardi hopped on live to talk to her fans about the evening, and here's what she said.
9: I had a blast. The Knicks lost, but I'm still so proud of them. And I'm still so proud of them because it's just like, you know, it's not like they lost by like mad points and like that. Like they was working. It's just like it is what it is. On Wednesday, I think before the game, all Knicks fans should get on my live and we should pray all together. I think we should do, we should have a prayer circle for the Knicks to win. Wemby in person really look like a giraffe. He is so tall. I never seen somebody so tall before. But it is what it is. You can't stop the president from f-ing going to a game. But it did feel a little dark in there, but it's okay.
8: Aww. Well, y'all, Game 4 of the NBA Finals is tonight at 8:30 p.m. Eastern, and maybe we need to all hop on Cardi B's Live and go on and do that prayer circles, because we want to keep all the dark energy out, because I am here for the Knicks winning as well.
10: I'm praying for the Spurs. I don't know what you're talking about.
8: Oh, girl, ain't nobody praying for no Spurs. Baby. Anyway, moving on, Idris Elba is addressing the rumors that he could one day play James Bond. Now, he doesn't believe that it will actually happen, y'all. He says that James Bond is a franchise that audiences have lived with for over 60 years, and they will not go for a black male. He also said that the Bond movie shouldn't stray too far from the original creation. Plus, he doesn't think that audiences would want a black man being James Bond. Fans have been pushing for Idris to become the first black actor to portray 007 after the original actor, Daniel Craig's departure from the role, but Idris has never viewed himself as a serious contender, and he's ready to close that possibility of that chapter and of that actually happening. So, damn,
10: he's so British and hot.
8: I would root for myself. I think he would be a great James.
2: I think he's absolutely right. He's reading the room.
10: Yeah,
2: he understands racism and how deep it runs.
10: It's true, but you know, British actors come over here and they do the damn thing. They become stars.
11: They do the thing, but they don't play white people.
2: But listen what he said. He said he don't think that the world wants to see a black James Bond, and he's absolutely right.
10: Yeah.
2: I don't know how many times they got to show y'all before y'all believe him.
11: Did we see a white Michael Jackson?
10: I mean, never mind.
8: So many people have tried to.
2: Because the Bond character has been different people, but it's been different people over the years, but it's always a white dude, and it's. I think movie audiences would reject it.
8: I think it would be good.
10: Yeah, and I think it's because he's British. I don't know, he'd be hot.
8: I think it would work too because he's British.
2: I mean, he's a great actor. He could pull it off, but I think what he's saying is that the audiences worldwide wouldn't accept it, and he don't want to have that stain on him.
10: Yeah, you know, bring down the whole franchise.
2: It wouldn't be his fault. He would do a great job.
10: Yeah.
2: But he don't want that stain on him. I get it.
12: Wow. Let Samuel L. Jackson or Tyrese do it.
10: Oh.
8: Oh, wow. Oh, Lord. 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

0: on the top of the hour. What you got, Alfredas?
1: Okay, Ricky. Everything costs more these days, but some things have gotten so expensive that they've gone from everyday purchases to full-on luxuries. And the timeline is asking, what is so ridiculously overpriced now? And the response is hit home for a lot of people. Near the top of the list, vet bills. Pet owners say a simple visit can cost a fortune, and pet insurance doesn't always help. Groceries got plenty of mentions too, especially red meat. Home repairs made the list as well. Other things people say are outrageously expensive, Ricky, include cable TV, movie tickets, sneakers, babysitters, concert tickets, and even trips to the dentist. Listen, I need a retainer. Wow. I lost my retainer. Oh, well, these teeth got to slide. I'm telling you right now. Oh, my gosh. So, Ricky, what is something you used to buy without thinking twice that now feels like a luxury purchase?
0: Prostitutes, little stuff like that.
1: No, that's not.
0: The bird, bird and went up to $90. No, no. The bird was 40.
1: No, sir. That's not what.
0: The bird and went up to 90. It was 40. And back in the day, it was 20.
1: Maybe.
0: Back in the 80s, I don't know why bird and went up to 90.
1: Hey, Brad, is there anything that you, that was ridiculously priced that you,
2: I would have to say the pet stuff is way higher.
1: Oh,
2: especially
1: my gosh.
2: When you have, like, I had 6 dogs. I'm down to 4 now, but it is still very high when you get them groomed, you know.
1: Yeah.
2: And then if they need their shots at the same time, you could leave there paying $2,000 to $3,000.
0: Are you serious?
1: Yeah, it's crazy.
2: Absolutely. They have to get their shots, and if they're getting groomed too, that's another $80 per dog, depending on
0: the
2: dog.
0: We never took
2: the
0: dog
2: groomed.
0: That we had growing up that tied up to the tree in the backyard of the doghouse.
1: You have to get shots.
2: To a tree that's torture.
0: I know.
1: It's too hot.
2: Oh, my God. Yeah.
0: Back in the day.
1: No, no,
2: they
1: sir.
2: They need grooming. They need their facials. They need
3: facials
1: now.
2: They need their nails done.
0: Wait a minute. I'm gonna tell you something, Alfredo. Gary in the store is shopping at Zara. How many years? How many years it took you to admit that you got some of them outfits, some of them clothes from Zara?
3: A minute, because you had been talking about Zara for a long time. I'm like, Chopping Zara reminds me. I thought it was like a, you know, not just kind of place that I would go to.
0: You thought it was a Goodwill.
3: Yeah, but I go now, baby. She has some cute pieces, but don't you like about Miss Zara, honey? She'll put those price tags. She'll put a shirt, $90 US, $20 UK. I don't like that. Put the price that I'm going to pay. Don't put what you're going to pay in the UK as opposed to what you're going to pay in the US. I don't like that part, though. Mm. But otherwise, I like they stuff, honey. It'd be some cute pieces, honey. Oh, sure I do. But Ricky talked about Zara for the longest. I looked down on it, but now.
0: Wow. What you say? All this stuff on. but spending money, that going out to eat, Alfredo's, I don't do it anymore.
3: I'm glad you don't.
1: But you're a better cook. When you cook so good, it doesn't make sense to eat out. Honestly.
0: It don't. It honestly don't. Like for real, when you cook.
3: But it's time consuming.
0: It's not. It's actually relaxing. If you turn the radio on and put you on some neo soul or whatever and get in there and just start cooking.
1: And also, Ricky, by the time you get to the restaurant, you wait for your food. It takes time for that too.
0: Yeah, it does. You know, they got to bring out the water. Then they got to come out with the bread. Then they got to come out with the salad. And by the time you get to the main course, you're already full and ready to go.
1: Yeah, and you don't really know what you're eating. Ricky knows what he's cooking. You don't know what you're eating. You know what you're ordering.
0: Man, I cooked 2 boxes of oxtail yesterday. I went to the hood. To the meat store where it stank on the inside.
3: I was just gonna say that.
0: Man, cut the fat off them oxtails, and man, put them all in a big black Glad garbage bag and poured all them seasonings in there. Put a little bit of beef broth in there and rumble them babies up like a washing machine for about 10 minutes. Man, I set them things on that damn grill and smoked them for 4 hours, and then I braised them. For 2.5 hours, and the meat was falling off the bone. Them children ain't never, my kids and grand, I ain't even trying to change the subject, but my kids and grandkids, they ain't never in their life had no damn oxtail. They tore them up.
1: Wow. See, now how are you going to ever go to a restaurant and have regular oxtails? And how can they?
0: I can't.
1: You ruined
0: them. Now I'll go to Hattie B's and give me some chicken. Now I'm going to Hattie B's now. Hattie B's, get you in that line. They got them little pickles and stuff that they having on the side and that little bread. Brett, you ain't been to the Hattie B's over there downtown, man. Hattie B's be hitting. That little chicken, you can get it not hot at all, mildly hot, kind of hot, and then real hot, and then nosebleed hot. They got all kind of hot. Yeah, man. So, that's why I will go. If I don't go nowhere else, I will go to Hattie B's and get me a little chicken box. Now, a little chicken be hidden. And then it don't tear your stomach up. So I believe they chickens is real chickens.
1: Wait, man, what were we talking about?
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1: Good morning, I'm Davida on 93.1 WZAK. 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We are watching 90 westbound at East 55th. A disabled vehicle is still blocking the right shoulder. Looks like this vehicle has a flat tire. And we are slowing down on West 130th at Bel Air with an accident creating heavier traffic. 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Garfield Heights Mayor Matthew Burke is taking action after a recent shooting at Frank J. Doubleck Park. An individual was shot in the leg following a basketball game last Thursday. The shooting remains under investigation. Mayor Burke is ordering the permanent closure of the park's basketball courts. COSI's Pixar exhibit has been extended through Labor Day, so there's all summer to learn about the science behind favorite movies. Get tickets now at COSI.org. I'm Davida on 93.1 WZAK, Cleveland's best mix of R&B, the home of the Ricky Smiley Morning Show.
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19: My 12-year-old, she cool. Just a little weird. For some reason, she only eat hamburger bun bottoms. I'm like, what the f*** is wrong with you? What made you go in the kitchen one day and say, you know what, I'm going to try two bottoms? What made you do that? You know how stupid they look at you when you go to McDonald's and say, let me get a quarter pounder with two bottoms. Let me get a quarter pounder. They be like, sir, you got to pay for a whole nother burger. For a bottom? Sir, what are we going to do with the other top? F*** you. And she eats sandwich cheese out the refrigerator like it ain't nothing. She just go in the refrigerator and get sandwich cheese out and just eat sandwich cheese. I'm like, dude, what the f*** are you doing? Like, I just want some cheese. So now, when I go to make a burger, not only is my burger on two tops. Because when I got home, it was three tops left in the bag. What the f*** I'm going to do with all these damn tops? Now I got a burger with two tops and a shredded taco blend. Because she didn't ate all the square cheese out the f***ing refrigerator.
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0: Hey, what up? 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
8: Good morning, I'm Davida on 93.1 at WZAK. It's 74 degrees right now. 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Heading out at this hour, we are still seeing that disabled vehicle spotted on 271 northbound after Route 82. It is blocking the right shoulder, and the traffic signals aren't working properly on Shelf Road at Hinckley Industrial Parkway. Expect to slow down as you approach. GoBus is an affordable way to travel across Ohio. 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The State Medical Board is now reviewing the case of Lorain County man who died after a visit to a Medina dentist. Matthew Miller was having teeth pulled by Dr. Faisal Qureshi in 2023 when he reportedly had a heart attack and stopped breathing. Miller died days later. The Ohio State Dental Board has already permanently pulled the anesthesia permit of Dr. Qureshi. A wrongful death suit has been filed in this case. Be a part of the breakthrough in liver research. 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

0: Happy birthday, Faith Evans. This is the Faith Evans mix right here. Ja, what's up, boy?
1: I'm good, man. Yeah, man, definitely to do that real big for Faith Evans, man. Happy birthday. You don't know, hit me up on the gram at J-A-H Lion Sounds.
0: On the gram at J-A-H Lion Sound, man. I appreciate you always, big dog.
1: My pleasure, man. You don't know.
0: Yes, sir. Black Tony, what's up?
2: I know. I'm babysitting right now. Hold on.
0: Hey, man.
2: Babysitting. Yeah. I can't shout it. I'm shout it. I promise I'm coming to work soon.
0: We got kids too.
2: But now, as soon as the lady get back, you got to understand, shout it. I'm the only responsible adult right at the house right now, and I got to wipe this baby till my uncle get back or his baby mama get back. One on, cause they had.
0: No, nah, man, you can't. Listen, can't.
2: Shout it. Listen, cuz.
0: Okay.
2: Listen, twin.
0: Huh? Yeah.
2: Gang. Hey, gang. Gang. Listen.
0: No. Ain't no twins. I come to work.
2: Hold on, baby. Hold on. Baby ain't got no name yet. He just got born yesterday. Baby. I'm at the house. I'm at my grandma's house. My uncle, you know, my uncle, he a crackhead.
0: Oh, they send y'all home. They don't let y'all stay in the hospital for 2 or 3 days no more after you have a baby.
2: No, not them, because they both little people. My uncle and his baby mama, they both little people and they both crackhead. So it was a lot going on right now. Yeah, they had a baby.
0: Serious?
2: He got pregnant last month, and she already had a baby. Cause they both little people, and they said their body speed up fast when they be pregnant. And so they had this baby yesterday, shawty. But the baby real small though. That's the only thing though.
0: Okay.
2: Crazy.
0: Yeah, he got a lot of lungs though, cause I can hear him
2: crying. The baby cry good though.
0: Is the baby a little person?
2: Yeah, it's a little person. I got him sleeping in the I had just bought some Air Force Ones. I got him sleeping in the box.
3: Nope.
2: I folded up some washcloths and he laying on there right now.
0: And the mama and the daddy, both of them little people, like you talking about like the elves.
2: Yeah, they both real little. My uncle he real little, and his baby mama real little. They driving back. They had to go to
0: man,
2: the store.
0: Man, don't make a mistake and put the baby up on the kitchen counter, and then the parents can't reach it.
3: Oh, God.
2: No, the baby.
0: did they have the baby at Children's Hospital thinking the mom and daddy was kids?
2: No, they had the baby at the doctor's office. Out there, Dr. Kyle.
3: Oh, my God.
0: Oh, you're alive. Get off the phone. You're laughing. Hey, man. Come to work, man.
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9: 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It's 75 degrees right now. 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We are running into slowdowns as we approach 480 eastbound at Granger Road. This accident's been spotted on the right shoulder with ODOT on the scene. Prepare to slow in, get over a lane when safely possible. And traffic has become heavier on 90 eastbound between Hilliard Boulevard and West 140th Bunts Road. Sobo and Sobo is nearly 200 uniquely trained team members working for a single goal, winning your case. If you've been injured, call Sobo and Sobo at 855-GOT-SOBO. 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
26: And fellas, you know the summertime is here, and if you're going to wear sandals, please get your feet done. It don't mean you know punk or nothing. 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Hit your girl across the leg. Kow, kow, kow, kow. She get out of bed and karate say, get out of bed. Something cut me on the leg. Get out of the bed. What's wrong, baby? I don't know what it is. 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You know your feet bad when you walk barefooted on carpet, you pick the carpet up. Now, like, what's wrong with the rug? I believe in them sticky ass feet.

0: Thursday, Dr. M. Dicati. He's going to be back with us next week, but we're going to talk about the Carmelo Anthony situation, the teen who was convicted of murder and sentenced to 35 years by an all-white jury for defending himself. So we're going to be talking to Attorney Gerald Griggs. We got that coming up next. And hit us up if you want to jump in on this, 866-9-RICKY, 866-9-RICKEY, Ricky Smiley Morning Show.
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0: Hey, what up? This is your boy, Ricky Smiley, and during Black Music Month, hey, we're taking the time to celebrate the artists whose voices and talent and legacy grace the One Voyage Cruise stage over the years.
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23: Good morning, I'm Davida on 93.1 WZAK. It's 75 degrees right now. 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We are seeing a traffic slowdown as we approach 71 northbound between West 25th and I-90. Seeing a couple minutes delay on 90 eastbound between West 25th and 90-490. 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In Stark County, an alliance police officers facing charges including DUI. According to reports, Sergeant Ethan Griffith hit a utility pole in Austintown Sunday morning and then attempted to flee the scene on foot. Griffith eventually surrendered to the police and has been charged with DUI and possession of firearms while intoxicated. For victims of drunk and drug driving, your grief is unique, but you are not alone. 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

0: 14 for the top of the hour, y'all. That's In Vogue. Listen, we're talking with Attorney Griggs about the Carmelo Anthony murder trial that found the 19-year-old guilty of murder in the stabbing death of 17-year-old Austin Metcalf back in 2025. So this morning we want to know, do you think 35 years was the right sentence? Did the punishment fit the crime, or was it too harsh? What are your thoughts? And considering the fact that if you look at the landscape of the country, that that piece of crap that killed Trayvon Martin walked away. The Chinese man walked away for killing, for shooting a little teenager in the back that was accused of stealing water. And then just the overall picture. And I know, Attorney Greaves, we can't, like, all of this stuff don't wrap up together. But just the landscape and the look of the country, when you got white people that can hunt down black people and then get found innocent. And if a black person would have killed him, man, it just don't seem fair, in my opinion.
1: So,
0: what were you about to say?
1: Well, I was going to say, number one, you know, Attorney Griggs, you said your second most, you know, important civic duty is to go to jury duty, but your first is voting, and this brings us all back to voting, because in Texas, voters do elect a lot of their judges. So when people talk about justice and sentencing and jury issues, courtroom decisions, that's not separate from politics. You know, some of the people making these decisions got there because voters either showed up or they didn't. So number one civic duty is voting. But I really want to ask you, Attorney Griggs, what, looking at all the evidence, what should the sentence have been?
2: I think the sentence was definitely too high, given that Carmelo has no prior criminal history, and this was an aberrant activity where he did feel threatened and needed to use self-defense, even though it was imperfect self-defense. I think a sentence more in the range of 5 to 15 would be more appropriate in a situation like this. I think 35 years is excessive, especially in Texas, where you have to serve at least 50% of that before you're eligible for parole. So I think 35 years was definitely excessive.
3: And Attorney Griggs, I totally agree with you on that. And do you think, and you may have addressed this earlier, and if you did, I'm sorry, but do you think this case has a chance at being appealed to get a more just, a reasonable sentence?
2: I think so. With the nation's eyes on the case and the attention that is drawn, I think so. I also think that Batson challenge that I talked about earlier, where all of the African Americans were struck from the jury pool, is definitely a fertile ground for an appeal. So I think he has an opportunity. But again, most of the time, only 7% of appeals are successful in the criminal justice system.
0: Do you want to respond to that lady from Dallas that called and said that she was calling, taking a knife like you in Oak Cliff, which is like our Dallas version of Decatur and Birmingham version of Bessemer and Florida version of Liberty City. You know what I'm saying? Like, everybody got their neighborhood, like that whole comment and way of thinking. Would you like to respond to that?
2: Sure. We have to remember everyone has Second Amendment right to defend themselves. I mean, you can bear arms, you can bear a knife. He has every right to have a knife as long as you're not using it for criminal activity. And you can be wherever you want to be in this country. So we shouldn't have that thought process. You act differently in different areas. I think in this particular case, the crux of the question was whether or not it was reasonable for him to use the knife to defend himself. And I think that's the main question I have for his defense counsel. If that was your defense, why not put on stronger self-defense evidence?
0: Absolutely. Let's go to the phones. Good morning.
4: My name is Naisha. I'm calling from Laurel, Maryland, and I think it is not justice. I feel like Kyle Rittenhouse, that young white man, white boy, could come to a completely different state, walk around with a gun, shoot people because he, quote, feared for his life, received no jail time, and was praised by Felon 47. So I believe no black juror sitting on the jury, I believe it was awful.
5: Hi, my name is Cynthia. I'm calling from Cleveland, Ohio. And I think they need to declare a mistrial because the father, the judge, and the DA were all friends. That was the first thing. And who's to say that jury wasn't tainted in a small town? So they should declare a mistrial and move the trial outside of the city. It was a wrong trial.
6: Hi, Dee calling from Dallas, Texas. My thing is, why didn't the defense attorney move that out of the county? And especially when he saw that the jury was an off-white jury, move that out of the county.
7: My name is Lady Bell. I'm calling from Dallas, and my thoughts are that it's horrendous.
8: Yvonne from Baltimore, and respectfully, as badly as it hurts, people really shouldn't complain if they don't vote in their local elections, because it's sad. Those are the people that we put in there.
0: Hey, I want you to respond to that, Attorney Griggs. I'm going to bring you on the other side. You got a little more time?
2: I got to run the court, Ricky. Just help some other people. So I got maybe eight minutes.
0: Okay. Let me see. Yeah. I'm going to bring you on the other side, Attorney Griggs. Just give me a second, because I really want you to answer a couple of those questions. More Ricky Smiley Morning Show coming up.
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19: Good morning, I'm Davida on 93.1 WZAK. It's 76 degrees right now. 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We are running into bumper-to-bumper traffic now on 71 northbound at West 25th. This early reported accident is still blocking the left lane. We expect stop-and-go traffic from West 65th and State Road on-ramp from I-480. That accident is on the entrance ramp as well, with the crash blocking the right side of the ramp, and be advised, police are on the scene. For victims of drunken drug driving, your grief is unique, but you are not alone. 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The State Fire Marshal is sharing fireworks safety warnings with America's 250th birthday just weeks away. It's legal to use consumer fireworks in Ohio around certain holidays, including 4th of July. Still, the fire marshal says citizens should only buy fireworks from licensed retailers and should stick to varieties they're comfortable with and knowledgeable about using. Roadside workers have lives and families. When they're on the job, they put it all on the line to protect and serve us. Thank you for moving over and slowing down. Brought to you by ODOT, USDOT, NHTSA, and ODPS. I'm Davida on 93.1 WZAK, Cleveland's best mix of R&B, the home of the...
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32: 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This is Neo giving a shout out to Ricky Smiley and the Ricky Smiley Morning Show. 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
0: Hey, we are back with Attorney Griggs. Attorney Griggs, let me ask a question. Is that up to the judge to not have that case be in that county? How do you get a case moved? I know they call it forum shopping, but how does that work?
2: So he would have to file a motion to change venue, and I agree with the young lady. Given the attention that this trial received, even before opening statements, it should have been a motion to file to change venue, to move it to a more reflective jurisdiction where, Carmelo could have gotten a fair trial. So I definitely agree with her on that. I also agree with the caller that said, you know, if you don't participate in your local elections, you can't complain, because you elect a DA, you elect a judge, you elect a sheriff. All of those players in the criminal justice system are elected. If you don't participate in elections, which is why I said jury service is the second most important thing, as your co-host said, the first is voting. And so I think this all goes back to participation in the electoral system to make sure the outcome is what the public wants the outcome to be.
0: Oh, my God. Man, I just appreciate all this information, Attorney Griggs. Let everybody know how they can follow you on social media and how you could be reached.
2: You can follow me on all social media channels at Attorney Griggs, AttorneyGriggs, or you can reach me at the website, GeraldAGriggs.com, and I would love to take your questions and help you in your pursuit of justice.
0: Hey, big dog, appreciate you, man. We love you, man.
2: Appreciate you. Y'all keep doing great things.
0: Yes, sir. 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

0: Hi, ZAK. What's going on? How you doing? What's up, C-Town? What's up, World Wide Web? How y'all doing, man? It is Wednesday, hump day. And we got a good one for you today on this Wellness Wednesday. We got some workout tips for you.
1: Yeah.
0: We got some herbal tips we're going to have for you.
1: Need all those.
0: Oh, yeah. So y'all get ready. All right. The era got something for y'all. What you got going on over there? Talking about around like 10, 20. We got some things trending.
1: Yeah, shots fired in the Iran war, not war. Peace in the Middle East is seeming very elusive these days. The Texas teen, Carmelo Anthony, he's been sentenced. Mm-hmm. And Taylor Swift and Travis Kelce, the venue is set, and I have details.
0: All right, let's go to work. Plus, we got tickets. Master of the Jam is coming up. Lunch on us, Mr. Hero. We got you.

T.I. will be on there. Rick Ross will be on there. The Silky One, I'm on there. 214-495-1963. Code CLE.

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Yeah, that's the Crip side. Ain't no other way to play the game the way I play. I cut so much you thought I was a DJ.

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Big Snoop Dogg, yeah, he's so sharp. 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Oh, you got a gun, so you want to pop back? 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

0: ZAK. Master of the Jam tickets coming up today. Larry Dodson of the SOS Band Can Function, the original Lakeside, Midnight Star, and more on the 29th of August at Jacobs Pavilion. We'll do those tickets coming up in the 12 o'clock hour. And latest on what's trending, Kenya, what's good?
1: What's Trending with Kenya is brought to you by McDonald's. I'm loving it. 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Now, I can't even call it as to what is going on with this Iran war, not war. You know, first they said it was a war, then they said it's not a war. But the United States military is now firing back at Iran after President Trump said that the Iranians shot down a U.S. military helicopter and vowed to retaliate it. Now, the U.S. forces began launching self-defense strikes, is what they're calling it, against Iran on Tuesday, according to a post on X from U.S. Central Command. Isn't it weird that we get our news, our like government news from these social media sites? But Central Command said the strikes are being launched at Trump's direction in response to his claim that Iran downed this Army Apache helicopter. They said that the pilots were recovered without a problem. But, you know, they said that the mission is a proportional response to unjustified Iranian aggression. So I don't know what this does with peace talks, whether there ever was peace talks or what is going on with this situation. But it seems like it's way out of hand. Now, Carmelo Anthony, he is the Texas teen that was found guilty of the murder of Austin Metcalf, another student who was at a track meet. And now they have decided that he's going to spend 35 years behind bars for the murder of this young man. Now, the Texas jury found him guilty of the stabbing death at the high school track meet last April. Now, the death penalty was off the table, thank goodness, because he was a teenager at the time, because of his age. And I guess the jury rejected Anthony's claim that he acted under passion in the fatal stabbing.
0: So four people jump on you.
1: Yes.
0: The guy whose life was taken.
1: His twin brother.
0: His twin brother had him in a headlock.
1: Yes. All over some
0: witnesses
1: seats.
0: Over some seats.
1: Yes.
0: So y'all gonna not even give him manslaughter. The jury, they chose murder.
1: Right.
0: And all white jury.
1: Yes.
0: Okay. 35 years.
1: Yeah.
0: That's Texas for you.
1: And they said he's going to have to serve. And, you know, you would think that Texas would be big on stand your ground, defending yourself and things. Because if you hear some of the accounts of what happened, you know, there's a staff member that said that they had him in a headlock. They had jumped him at the time.
0: Right.
1: And, you know, that the stab would have happened somewhere within this whole melee. So it really did seem like it came under self-defense. But something tells me this is not the end to this story. And somebody's going to pick this case up for this kid, because
0: it looks like Ben, like Crump is looking at it.
1: Yeah, I hope so, because it just seems like a travesty. He was such a great student, almost a 4.0 GPA, and you know, he was just sitting there minding his business under the tent. It was raining outside, and you know, then came that trouble. Now, a man by the name of Jason Kahn, he ran a foot fetish site called footpadnyc.com. What? Well, he's been indicted on sex trafficking charges for alluring and raping aspiring foot models. Now, this is according to the U.S. Attorney's Office on Monday. Now, according to this indictment, Kahn allegedly used his foot fetish site to get women to hotel rooms and pretend that he was going to offer them jobs as a foot model. And then when they would go to the hotel rooms to be interviewed, then he would rape or sexually assault them. And they said that this happened on at least three occasions. And two of the victims with penetration, they did get rape kits. And so, you know, he has been charged.
0: Sick bastards out here.
1: But, you know, you have to be careful. Like back in the day when I was modeling and stuff like that, you had all types of little creepy photographers and stuff that wanted to lure you over there. So, you know, when you're a woman, you just got to keep your head
0: Please
1: on the swivel.
0: Yeah, man.
1: Because you never know what people's intentions are. But he's been charged with three counts of sex trafficking by force, fraud, or coercion. And each of those carries a sentence of 15 to life.
0: Okay. All right.
1: So he could do some serious time. time. Now, somebody should have told Chris Brown there are certain girls that you can't get away with your regular stuff with. Now, Diamond Brown has been giving Chris Brown the blues. Now, he shares a four-year-old daughter with Diamond Brown, and she has been going off on him for quite a while. She's been posting their interactions and stuff. She posted some on her Instagram account to her story, deleted screenshots and text messages and all of that. So, you know, one response, Chris Brown was like, he knows that she hated him, but he said that she always turns him on. So, stop being a B. So she called him IG dad, all this stuff. But I'll say all this to say he has a few other baby mamas, but this one is giving him the blues.
0: This one here.
1: Look, it's always one that's going to give you what you came for. Now, Taylor Swift and Travis Kelce, you know, they are getting married really, really soon. And the venue is Madison Square Garden.
0: Okay.
1: Now, they're saying that this price tag is going to be in the millions of dollars. And you can imagine with Taylor Swift, she's used to these big productions. And they're saying that they're renting the MSG out for at least 3 days. And so they're saying it's going to be about $1 million per night for this whole thing, and they're using some blackout days for MSG to build something. They have over 1,000 guests. They didn't send out any physical invitations, so you either got a text message or call, like, hey, be there. And so it should be pretty interesting. It's going to be definitely a major production. And, of course, there's no windows at MSG, so nobody's going to be able to slide in there. But before that, tonight, NBA Finals continues, Game 4. And President Trump, I don't think he's going to be there this time.
0: But Avery
1: Wilson, one of my favorites, he played the Scarecrow in The Wiz when he came for the musical. Well, he was invited back for Game 4. You know, he was kind of caught up in the whole middle of that
0: So we can be able to enjoy it.
1: Yes. So if you missed Avery, he is a treat. So make sure you check him out. Game 4.
0: All right. Tell us how you feel. Coming up next. I'm going to go over here and tell Ryan to calm down. He's too loud.
1: Good gracious.
0: Lord.

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All right, coming up next, we're taking your calls. Tell us how you feel. 216-578-0931ZAK. We're talking about Carmelo Anthony, that sentenced for 35 years. Just read that they placed him now in isolation after his murder conviction. 35 years. Wow. Your calls. What's on your mind? Next. ZAK.

0: 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Just put in the Sam Soup Show. If you missed it, we are there. You can download us and take us with you. A lot to hit this morning. This is really sad. Okay. It's really sad, that this, altercation happened.
1: Yeah.
0: Because you have kids, you have bullies, you have, different things that happen. I remember I got jumped on and it wasn't like that, but you know what I mean?
1: Right.
0: It could have turned to that.
1: For sure.
0: And here it is, this young man, someone loses their life, and then you have a young man who is damn near doing life, 35 year sentence.
1: Yeah.
0: Now, let me bring this up. So, Kason Allison, 17, stabbed a classmate, okay, after being hit first. He got 10 years. This is in Texas.
1: Yeah.
0: White male. Carmelo Anthony, 17, got jumped on by 4 people.
1: Right.
0: Man dies. Boy dies. He gets 35 years.
1: Of course.
0: All in the same state of Texas.
1: Right.
0: This, Kenya, when I saw how they had all white jury, and then they didn't take the jury, didn't select manslaughter.
1: Right.
0: He didn't plan on none of this to happen, period.
1: Correct.
0: This wasn't a thought out, I'm going to kill you.
1: Absolutely.
0: And then you all turn around for that to even be on the charge.
1: Right.
0: That they chose that.
1: Said he was sitting there under the tent, out of the rain, by himself.
0: By himself.
1: When he was approached by these other teams.
0: So they approach him.
1: Yes.
0: Correct?
1: Yes.
0: He was in a headlock, correct?
1: That is what was said. They said that they fought for like 4 minutes. They said that Carmelo was put in a headlock by Austin. And that is where they figured the poke in his chest might have happened. But, the sheriff already said that it was legal for Carmelo Anthony to have a knife, to defend himself. But,
0: Stand your ground law there in Texas, am I right?
1: Yeah, so 35 years is just not computing. He was a good student. It's not like he was a troubled child, so.
0: Yeah. Listen to his mom.
2: We took an...
0: Where is it at for me? Get that.
1: That's it.
0: Oh, that's it? Okay.
1: That's just...
3: Good afternoon. My name is Kayla Hayes. I am the mother of Carmelo Anthony. 3 years ago, my family moved to North Texas searching for a better life. Like so many other families, we wanted to give our children the future we did not have. My husband worked hard every single day to provide for us, to make sure we're in the best financial position possible. As a stay-at-home mom, I made it my life's mission to ensure our children are loved, nurtured, and supported every step of the way. In wake of this tragic incident, our family has been under attack. Whatever you think what happened between Carmelo and the Metcalf boys, my 3 younger children, my husband, and I didn't do anything to deserve to be threatened, harassed, and lied about. The lies and false accusations that have been said about us, especially over the past week, has been overwhelming. The lies and their amplification put my family in danger, as well as everyone in our community, everyone involved in the investigation, from the police, the attorneys, and the court staff. Our address and my husband's previous employer's address has been put on all social media platforms. My husband had to take a leave of absence because he's afraid what may happen to our family. His mental health is deteriorating day by day. We have endured death threats. Mm-hmm. My 13-year-old daughter is afraid to sleep in her own bedroom because she's fearful of what may happen to her. And let me be clear, the claims that were used about the public donation to buy a home or anything else are completely false. We have not received a single dime from the Give Send Go fundraiser. And the co-founder has stated that clearly.
0: That right there, man.
1: Yeah.
0: Watching her, hearing that.
1: And she's still got to support her baby.
0: She still has to.
1: Yeah.
0: If we have not went back to the damn 50s, yeah. Y'all, this is we gotta be on our square, man. We'll be right back. I'm taking y'all calls next.
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0: Z to the AK. All right, we're going straight to the phones. All right. Talking about the verdict, 35 years, Carmelo. Listen, man, I can't believe they gave this man 35 years. Carmelo Anthony, 35 years. Self-defense. There were a lot of folks that were there. That's how it was described, 4-on-1. Not given manslaughter, but they convicted him of murder.
1: Yes. Hey. Hi, Sam. Hey, Kenya.
0: Hey.
1: I am so angry because ever since you know who took office, it's been worse than it's ever been. I don't understand why people moved to the South. We have went backwards. Our children don't understand. Our black men don't understand what's happening because they our young people are not voting. It's bad.
2: Yeah.
1: It's bad. I have never wanted somebody in my life to go as much as I do, you know who.
2: Mm-hmm.
1: And that's bad to say. I'm ashamed to say it, but that's the way I feel.
0: Yeah.
2: No need for you feeling
1: that. They're just, I hope Jasmine Crockett picks this case up. I hope she does, because it's unfair. We know it's unfair. We've always been unfairly treated. And I don't see it getting any better. I see it getting worse.
0: Yeah.
1: To be honest.
0: Yeah.
2: Wow.
0: Yeah. Yeah, it makes me, I said it earlier, it's like we're literally going back to the 50s. And if we don't wake up, if we don't stick and stay together,
1: we have to.
0: It can be any one of us next.
2: Yeah.
1: Correct. And the young people feel like, ain't nobody gonna whip me. There are ways to make you a slave. Mm-hmm. But they don't understand that. You know, putting you in prison for long periods of time, getting free labor, that's slavery.
2: That's right.
0: Yeah.
1: But they don't understand that.
0: Yeah.
1: So I hope and pray Jasmine Crockett picks

0: wolf after you get your behind kicked. Mm. Then you want to cry wolf, or you want to, you know, they want to take up for you then. So, okay.
1: All right. Appreciate your call. Appreciate your call. Yeah.

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13: 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I guess, Wemby said, I'm nowhere near Trae Young level, though. 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

0: ZAK Sam, what up?
1: Hey, Sam.
0: Hey.
1: I called in about the topic with Carmelo Anthony.
0: Yes.
1: My view on that is it is very, very heartbreaking to know that we have not overcome. We are way back, like you said, way back to slavery, pretty much, you know? My heart is broken because that was someone's child. And everybody keeps speaking out on that and saying...
2: What's that for you? We're running
1: around. Excuse me. And saying how it should have went one way and then it should have went another. We're talking about someone's life here. Mm-hmm. And it was a child. Yeah. The children don't make good decisions.
0: They don't.
1: Adults don't even make good decisions. So how should we expect so much from a child? And we have two cases back to back. We had a case with the one little boy was 14. He got shot in the back. How can we justify that?
0: Yeah.
1: How is this happening? And that put me back to Emmett Till when it 14
0: I thought about the same
1: got
0: thing,
1: shot in the back.
0: Yeah.
1: It put me way back to that. And we've taken a couple of steps forward, but we've taken about 100 steps backwards. So my thing, Sam, and I'm like for you to use your radio show is, okay, these things are happening. What can we do? We need to look as a whole to find out what can we do as a whole and we unite together to bring about changes.
0: Yeah.
1: We need someone. We need somehow. I mean, our children are in jeopardy. Everybody is in jeopardy. Because it can happen to you. It can happen to me. It can happen to anyone.
0: That's right.
1: Because I've been jumped before.
0: Yeah.
1: And I'm telling you, as far as me getting jumped, I've thought about picking up a brick or something and hitting somebody. Somebody could have got
0: you. You don't know. You're getting your ass whooped. You're trying to save your life. You're trying to get up out of there. You know what I'm saying? To go home.
1: Who has time to think about what could happen or what should have, could have, would have? And I could go back. Now, listen, this is a heart-touching thing. I never forget when I was 17, they had just charged a 17-year-old. They was charging 17-year-olds as adults. And I got in a fight with a young lady, and she lost the baby. And I fought all summer long for my life to not go to jail. And it was heartbreaking when I had my lawyer step to my mother.
0: Wow.
1: And he said, where you want to go, to Marysville? I had to pick out where I was to go.
0: Wow.
1: But with the graces of God, I was able to get off on probation, and I had to throw myself mercy on a court and promise that. I know, Sam, I should have done things differently. But again, I was 17 years old, and I didn't think rationally. I should have just turned around.
0: You got into a fight with her, and wow, and then she lost her baby.
1: Yeah. She lost her baby,
0: Jesus. Yeah.
1: But she went to school the next day, and she fought, too. So you couldn't say it was me that did it or someone else that did it. But I always have to carry that. The result from that on me is for the rest of my life. That to know that to think before you react.
0: All right, man. Thanks for sharing that, too. You didn't have to share that.
3: Yeah.
1: And thank you.
0: All right.
1: Bye-bye.

0: Freaky, freaky, like no one has ever made you feel, yeah. Dr. 1CAK. All
1: right. Dr.
0: Al.
1: Yes, sir.
0: Brother Grabs, what's going on, man?
1: I'm doing great. How about you guys?
0: I'm good.
1: Good. I was glad to hear that lively conversation.
0: Today, yeah.
1: About
0: yeah.
1: getting involved in things that are taking place in the community earlier.
0: You have to be involved. If you're not involved, especially today.
1: Yep.
0: You know, today is probably... If you can't see what's going on, you can't read or get to feel the temp
1: of
0: what's happening, of them trying to go back to the 50s, I don't know what to tell you.
1: Absolutely. I mean, the writing is on the wall.
0: It's right there.
1: Everything that they said they were going to do, I mean, that people are doing. And that's a good segue into what I do.
0: You got to be
1: involved.
0: 20 years going strong. Fatherhood Conference is happening Friday.
1: Yes, Friday.
0: This Friday.
1: 2 days from now. Friday, June 12th at the Crown Plaza. Hotel at Playhouse Square.
0: Yeah.
1: Yes. 20th Annual Fatherhood Conference. And I got to say, the support of 93 FM has been consistent throughout the 20 years.
0: Yes, sir.
1: One of the things that we're honoring at this year's conference is what we call Fatherhood Trailblazers. Folks in the community who've been supportive of us and believed in our mission right from the beginning. So we're honoring 25 individuals throughout the community.
0: That's awesome.
1: For that. And like I said, I can't thank the radio stations from Urban One enough for your support over the years.
0: And we thank you.
2: Absolutely.
0: We thank you. The fact that you guys have this to bring resources throughout the year. For fathers, and as you said, being involved.
1: Absolutely.
0: You know, you have to be involved, and then you're giving resources.
1: Yep.
0: And that day, I know you honor some folks, but you also have, you have the fair going on, you got the luncheon, of course, we mentioned, and you got the town hall meeting.
1: Yes, starting right at 8 o'clock, we have a resource fair. We'll have 70 organizations from around the community giving out information that can help families. And then we have an opening plenary session to get things kicked off. We have educational workshops that will be going on, everything from financial literacy, how to get engaged in the social system, reentry, how to stay home.
0: When you get out?
1: If you get out, career development, how you can get a job. So there's 8 different workshops going on. And then we have a town hall meeting where it's an open discussion between the attendees and a panel. That town hall meeting is going to be moderated by Harry Boomer.
0: Okay,
1: from Channel 19.
0: Yeah.
1: And then we got the Fatherhood Awards luncheon. And this year's keynote speaker is Donald Jolly, superintendent of schools from Warrensville School District. And that MC of the Fatherhood Awards lunch is going to be Wayne Dawson from Channel 8.
0: So, all right, Brother Dawson.
1: Yeah.
0: Y'all, my guys in there. I love that.
1: A full day. And, you know, at the end of the day, we know that when fathers involved, children live more positive and productive lives.
0: Yeah.
2: That's right.
1: Less likely to go to jail. Less likely to do drugs, you know, less likely to drop out of school, less likely to become teen parents. When both parents are involved, kids live a more positive and productive life. And at the end of the day, that's what it's about.
0: You know,
1: what are we doing for our kids? And like I said, we talked about involvement, you know, and we want fathers involved in their children's life, whether they're living in the same house of their mom or not.
0: Right.
1: Because we know that there are, you know, 46% of people in Cuyahoga County are growing up in single parent households.
0: 40?
1: Yes. So you have to have the involvement of both parents.
0: You do.
1: The parental side of the family and the maternal side of the family.
0: For tickets, what we got to do?
1: Okay. The event is free.
0: Okay.
1: No payment. All you have to do
0: Y'all hear that?
1: Yep. It's free.
2: We like that.
0: Free.
2: Free.
1: Three. All you have to do is register at our website at hhs.cuyahogacounty.gov/fatherhood or call our Fatherhood Initiative office at 216-348-3967.
0: All right, Brother Al, always good to see you.
1: You too, man.
0: No doubt.
1: Hey.
0: And if I don't see you on Father's Day, happy Father's Day before Father's Day.
1: I appreciate it.
0: Yes, sir.
1: All right, guys.
0: We'll be right
1: back.
0: Have
1: a great day. Thank you.
0: Yep.

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0: With that, yeah. What you get? All right, 216-578-0931-ZAK. I got some Mr. Heroes for you. All right, Mr. Heroes, we're going to send you to lunch. All right. Call her 9 wins and coming up around about 12:20. What's up, Kenya?
1: Yes, LeBron James is giving a hint on what he's looking for as far as retirement is concerned. Also, a judge has told Stephon Diggs he needs to answer some questions about his sexual assault accuser. And Tom Brady has a new beverage brand, and the name is quite interesting.
0: All right. All right, plus Benny's going to touch down with us coming up in just a bit, y'all. Workout Wednesday, ZAK.
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0: All right, ladies, on what's trending, Kenya? What's going on? What's going on over there?
1: What's Trending with Kenya is brought to you by McDonald's. I'm loving it. Visit WZAKCleveland.com for more on what's trending with Kenya. Now, LeBron James, he is talking about retirement. You know, every time he ends a contract, everybody wants to know, is this going to be the last time we're going to see LeBron James on the court? Mm-hmm. Well, he was doing a recent interview with Time, and he said he'll do it when he's not in love with getting into the arenas on game days 5 hours before to start his preparation. And he said, if I'm out of love with getting to practice 2.5 hours beforehand, then I know I'll be done, because then I'm going to start cheating the game. So he said it's not going to have anything to do with any outside pressures or anything like that when he's not in love with
0: it
1: anymore.
0: 2 more years, he'll do 2 more years, probably.
1: Yes. Yeah. Now, Stefon Diggs, well, he has this man who is accusing him of sexual assault, and now the federal judge says that he wants a little bit more explanation. Now, the federal judge said calling this man an acquaintance isn't good enough. Now, Christopher Blake Griffith, he is the man who accused Stefon Diggs of drugging and sexually assaulting him back in 2023. Now, Diggs, of course, has repeatedly denied these claims, but we'll see, because the judge wants to know what is acquaintances like. Yeah. What was he doing at your house? How did you know this man? Yeah. And how did everything go wrong? So he's given him a little bit of time to answer. He has to provide the additional discovery within 14 days of the order. So and the order was June 3rd. So he's got to answer a few questions. So he got through the chef thing. We'll see how he does with this one. Now, Diddy, speaking of charges, Diddy, he's been hit with a new lawsuit, and this time it's from a man who claims that Diddy sexually assaulted him when he was a minor under the guise of helping him with his acting career. Now, this man is suing under John Doe, and he said that he was already a working child actor when he was invited to a Hollywood Hills party in 2007 as a networking event, and he said that's when he met Diddy. He said that Diddy talked to him in private about career opportunities, and he said, you know, Diddy started doing some things that are highly inappropriate. I can't even say. But, you know, he's suing Diddy and some agents who claim
0: How old is this alleged victim?
1: We don't know, because he's a John Doe. So he's saying he was a child actor at the time.
0: You're a grown-ass man. What is your name? Well, if he tried to play with your testicles, say, I mean, what's your name, man?
1: Not the testicle.
0: Diddy them? I mean,
1: he diddled them.
0: He diddled them. I mean, come on. I mean, I'm just James. I mean, listen, you touch me, I'm going to say, my name is Sam Silk, and yeah, I'm suing you.
1: Yeah.
0: But I probably would have whooped your ass.
1: Well, that just says, you know, I want the money, but I don't want any backlash actions. Yeah. Now, Nick Reiner, you know, he wants his trust that he's owed from his parents, Rob and Michelle Reiner. And he is waiting on trial for their murders. And so he filed a petition on Monday requesting the distribution of money that he says he was supposed to be paid out from the trust when he turned 30. And so he wants to use that money to hire an attorney to get him off.
0: He want
1: to
0: use his parents' money.
1: Yes.
0: For the murder that he's accused of.
1: Yeah. So he's claiming that the trustee of the estate refused to pay him, which caused the attorney to originally leave the case and leave him high and dry.
0: Has he denied it?
1: No, I mean, what you mean, pled not guilty?
0: He's
1: pled not guilty. But the attorney, Alan Jackson, who was his original attorney, he said the estate wouldn't pay him. He said, if you release the trust, I'll come back and defend him. So, you know, Nick has been charged with 2 counts of first-degree murder for allegedly stabbing his parents to death in December. And so, you know, his siblings said, we have no plans to help him out with any type of defense beyond that. Now, Tom Brady, he has a new drink, drink products with GoPuff, and it's called Good Nut. Yeah.
0: That's the name of it.
1: Yeah, and it's the drinks are sourced from organic Vietnamese coconuts. So he's calling it a delicious mouthful.
0: I got that good nut for you, baby.
1: Oh, yeah. Boy. Yeah.
0: It's nice and cold.
1: That good nut. Jeez. So go on and get some of Tom Brady's good nut drink if you like that.
0: Okay.
1: Yeah.
0: It's an energy drink.
1: I don't know about energy, but it's supposed to be good for you. Organic Vietnamese coconuts.

0: If you put no underwear after a shower, you got to put your drawers on first, not the t-shirt. You cannot put the t-shirt on first.
1: Yeah, you're right.
0: And then put the underwear. Like, no, sir.
2: Well.
0: No, sir.
1: You can't do it. Yeah, you can't put a t-shirt on and then
0: end up looking like Winnie the Pooh.
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6: It's hard to believe that 2026 is halfway over. It's startling that 6 months have passed already. When you were 10, it seemed like your teen years would never come. By the time you're a teenager, you just can't wait for 21. However, do you remember when 30 years old seemed to come right after 23? And then 40 and 30 years felt like they were only a couple years apart. Wow. And at 40, statistics say that your life is half over if you are blessed. At 50, some of us start having pains in parts of our bodies that we didn't even know we had. Then here comes 60, and everybody is saying yes, ma'am, or no, sir to you. By your 70s, you become acutely aware that life is way too short, that time moves way too fast, and there definitely are no replays and no rewinds. So relish every second of every minute of every hour you are blessed to have, because time cannot be repeated.
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0: All right, ZAK, the Samsung Show. All right, Wellness Wednesday. Brother Benny, 216 Muscle was in the building with us. What's good?
1: What's good? How y'all feeling?
0: All right, man.
1: Finally got you back in here on a Wednesday with me.
0: Yeah, you weren't here last week.
1: Right. Everything moving all right. I said, when I'm here, Nado.
0: I had to go get my colonoscopy.
1: How did that go for you?
0: It was cool.
1: Everything was cool. Yeah. You had to drink that stuff.
0: Man, let me tell you something, man.
1: That colonoscopy. I hear it's fasting, ain't no problem.
0: It's the drinking. It's that drink. Oh, Lord.
1: Yeah.
0: Good God.
2: It's got to be real cold.
0: Yeah. But they did. They pulled out polyps.
1: Okay. So now you got to what, every 5 years?
0: No, I got to go. I have to go back in November.
1: Okay. But then after that, if they don't find any?
0: Yeah.
1: Okay.
0: Yeah.
1: Okay.
0: So
1: that ain't what I came here to talk about.
0: Right.
2: Sure. You like, that's nice.
1: Backside stuff. your Tom Brady good nut. But what I came to talk about today is you have not earned that rest day. You have not earned that day off from the gym. You have not earned that cheat meal.
3: Okay.
1: You know when you first start a job, how you have to accrue sick time?
0: Yeah.
1: How you have to accrue vacation time?
2: Mm-hmm.
1: If you start a workout program and on day three, you're talking about, ooh, I need a rest day. You have not yet earned that rest day.
2: But I was tired.
1: If not, but you got to push through that because we trying to build a foundation. If you just started on a good nutritional plan and you did 3 days of good eating, you are not allowed to go out and eat that ice cream. You need to build at least, you know, they say 21 days to build healthy habits.
0: Yeah.
1: I say you got to do at least a month. You need to do at least a month of doing exactly what you're supposed to do.
0: A whole month.
1: Okay. Because we're not, the first thing you're trying to do when you get started with your program is be motivated.
0: Yeah.
1: Then what you have to do for that first month is be disciplined.
0: Okay, motivated, then disciplined.
1: Once you build past discipline into forming healthy habits, then you can have a cheat meal because you'll get right back to your habits. Then you could take a rest day because you'll get right back to your habits. When you're still in the motivation stage, it's easy to fall off that wagon.
0: Okay.
1: You know, think about alcoholics, for example. They say once you're an alcoholic, you're always an alcoholic. Mm-hmm. They have to build the habits to not drink.
0: Mm-hmm.
1: You're not allowed to just say, oh, I'm just going to have one. No.
0: Can't do
1: because
0: it.
1: That one can trigger those bad habits, create a snowball effect, and now you're right back where you started. It's not, honestly, I'm going to say obesity in America may be as extreme as alcoholism at this point.
0: Really?
1: Because it's become a health emergency in this country.
0: Okay, yeah.
1: So if you're really trying to change your life and do things the right way, you almost have to look at it the way an alcoholic looks at their program. You have to be so locked in on that program because what happens is as soon as you get a taste of that ice cream, as soon as you get a taste of that apple pie.
0: So should they go to those meetings and be like, you know, I had a Twinkie.
1: Yes, no, that's called class.
0: Yeah.
1: That's called class. That's called come to 5 a.m. training.
2: Yeah.
1: With your, that's literally what that creates.
0: Right.
1: I tell people all the time, find a gym that is no more than 10 minutes away from your house or your job so that it's easy to go and find a gym that has community. Because yes, that becomes just like those meetings. Because right now, like my 5 a.m. clients, my 6 a.m. clients, they so tight. If one of them ain't there, the other 5 and 6 is texting them.
0: Where you at?
1: Where are you at?
0: Yeah.
1: We missed you today. That's exactly what you need.
0: Yeah.
1: So, I mean, I know you were saying it like a joke, but that community that you build, and is I wasn't even thinking about the community part of it when making the example of comparing it to AA or NA, but that's why that works. Yes, find you a gym sponsor, a battle buddy, somebody that's going to check on you and make sure until you build up the habits where you can walk alone.
0: Yeah,
1: Luke needed Yoda. Until he could walk alone. King, you don't watch Star Wars. We all need an accountability partner.
0: Yeah.
1: Is really what it boils down to. If you don't have anybody in your life that likes going to the gym, hire a personal trainer. Yeah. Now you're paying for the accountability, but you're still getting the accountability.
0: And how can they get you? They might want you.
1: Everything is 216Muscle on all socials and 216Muscle.com. 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
0: Okay.
1: Bring your sons. 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
2: So you're going to have all these dads embarrassed in front of their son?
1: And you know what? If you're embarrassed in front of your son, you should have got off the couch 6 months ago. That's one thing I say that was great. My father stayed hooping. My father stayed running. My father stayed playing softball. I got an image. He was lifting weights. I got an image of what it looks like to be a healthy man. He said,

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0: What's up, man? ZAK. How you doing? Father's Day. Yeah. We are looking for the twins for our father and child look-alike photo contest. Go to WZAKGleeman.com right now. And the best photo. Go ahead and upload that photo. Your picture of you and your father for your chance to win the father and child look-alike photo competition.
1: That's right. Yeah. I'm sure it's a lot of daddies and daughters going to be in that one.
0: Yeah, brought to you by Def Jam Records and ZAK. So let's do that. All right. Now, some of y'all might just be looking like that might be your daddy.
1: Oh, you know
0: so
1: what?
0: So we're going to do a real DNA test.
1: You ain't right. Starting no mess.
0: All right, Keem, what's up with today's letter?
1: All right. Dear Sam, let me lay it out straight because this one got layers. I'm a grown woman in my mid-50s, twice divorced, lived a little, loved a little, survived a few relationships, and I'm finally at a place where being single feels peaceful, not lonely. My circle is small on purpose. I got my close male friend, a few homegirls, and the women I work with. I don't mix work and personal life, and honestly, I like it that way, but here's the twist. There are these two younger dudes at work, early 30s, not in my department, but we vibe, we talk, we laugh, we share some of the same interests. Sometimes we text outside of work. Nothing wild, nothing flirty, just cool energy. Now one of them straight up asked if he'd like to One of them straight up said he'd like to hang out and actually do some of these activities we both enjoy. The other one's been hinting at the same thing. And here I am wondering if stepping outside the office with either of them is a smart move. I'm not trying to give off the wrong impression. I'm not trying to be anyone's office crush. And even though one of them is attractive, I'm wise enough to know that mixing personal and professional can get messy real quick. I've lived long enough to know better. So what's the move? Do I hang out with these guys after work or keep it strictly workplace friendly?
0: I think you already know your own answer. I think she kind of said it herself.
1: Yeah.
0: We go to the comment section. Everybody can't do that.
1: Yeah.
0: Yeah. You got some people that it has worked for them in the past and some it hasn't.
1: To hang out with someone
0: else. Yeah, to hang out or to date. So it don't always sometimes work out right. You got some people who can handle it, some people can't. A lot of times, I think it's more some people who can't.
1: What about lunches? Like, if you are just at work, if you do, like, a lunch within the work hours, is that safer?
0: No, you're still out with them. I mean, if y'all just cool, y'all just friends, I mean, that's one thing. But he's saying that he want more.
1: Well, she said one of them is attractive. One of these.
0: So she is attractive to him, right?
1: Exactly.
0: Now. Okay.
1: So apparently there's a little attraction there, maybe on her part, and she's trying to wonder how to skate
0: the
1: this
0: way
1: line.
0: She talked in the beginning of the letter, it's like she really don't, that she's cool. But then you turn around and say, you're not cool. That's what I just get out of that.
1: Well, she's trying to say, okay, this is where my standards are. This is the line. However, I would like to go.
0: I might
1: want to
0: knock him off.
1: Yeah.
0: That's what she's saying.
1: She want to cross the line a little bit, but okay. I don't think it'll be a good idea. She already knows that.
0: Yeah. Let's go. Let's see what the ladies got to say. Y'all call to help the woman out. 216-578-0931.
1: All right. Now, Nona said, every man who laughs and talks to you doesn't want you romantically.
0: That's true.
1: Men and women can be friends if they have similar interests. You're reading something into these relationships. Enjoy their company. Set your boundaries. Don't become the purse. As you said, you are a grown woman in her 50s.
0: Yeah.
1: And Khalil said, you already know, don't poop where you eat. He said the other word, though.
0: Okay.
1: And Nina said, if you don't take our advice not to do, then if you decide to do it, go out with both of them at the same time. Make it where three friends are hanging out so no one gets the wrong idea. It's just friends hanging out after work.
0: Okay. Which I got to say about it. 216-578-0931-ZK. But listen, it's two. You can't do two. You can't go out.
1: She's not interested in one of them.
0: Okay.
1: She just thinks one of them is.
0: Okay. The one that she's attracted to. Mm-hmm. He just want to hang, like, be cool.
1: See, that's the thing. When you're in your 50s and you get to dipping in other decades and stuff you don't know what means what. Because I didn't even know, like, going in DMs like that people, younger folks look at that as
0: you're trying,
1: like,
0: to holler.
1: You're trying to holler at them, okay. But older folks think, okay, here's some right. information.
0: Yeah, I like your bitch don't mean I like you.
1: Right.
0: You know that, I mean, y'all
1: so
0: be
1: you gotta
0: tripping.
1: Be careful. It's a little generation gap.
0: Yeah, sometimes you don't even read what it be. You just be, okay, that's Craig, that's Susan, like, okay, bam.
1: Yeah, because anybody
0: else. Oh, they like my picture.
1: And they will talk about you. They will talk about you at work. Oh, yeah, Susie,
0: just because
1: she's
0: I like
1: 57
0: your
1: years old.
0: Yeah.
1: She's trying to get me.
0: Yeah.
1: Yeah, be careful.
0: Okay, all right. 216-578-0931, help her out.
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0: Hey, ZAK Silk was good. All right, recapping the letter. She's trying to, you know, put 50 years old woman, and she interested in a 30 year old.
1: She's in her mid 50s. She's lived some life, twice divorced. And she said, you know, her circle is small. She doesn't like to mix work and pleasure all the time. But she met a couple of 30 something year olds that work with her, not in her department, but they still work with her. And they've been texting outside of work. You know, they have similar interests. Nothing, you know, out of line or flirty or anything like that. But she said that she's wise enough to know that mixing personal and professional can get messy real quick. But she said, what's the move? Do I hang out with these guys after work or keep it strictly workplace friendly?
0: ZAK.
2: What's up with it?
0: You got it.
2: Hey, man, you know, I commented on Facebook on it as well, man. You know, she's just feeling herself right now. You know, she in season. And, you know, these young brothers showing her a little attention that, you know, that she ain't been getting, you know.
1: In season.
2: And, you know, can you, you know, she can handle both of them, can you?
1: You know what? She need to steer clear.
2: You know? No, can you? She can handle both of them, you know, because she letting you know that she want both of them,
0: yeah,
2: you know?
0: Yeah, she do.
2: She playing a little Chris Bender for you, you know.
1: Yeah. Don't play with your money, girl. Yeah.
0: Yeah, mm-hmm. She do. That's what that is.
2: No, no, she'll be all right. You know, them young boys looking for, you know, looking for some, you know, something hanging to that.
1: Don't look out for the dudes. Don't be trying to look out for the young men.
2: Yeah, they looking, you know, they, you know, she gonna give them what they looking for, and, you know, and vice versa. You know, it's no fair trade, ain't no robbery.
1: Ma'am, don't listen to him.
2: No, she, you know, she asking because, you know, she probably already did it, to be honest with you, can you?
0: She's like, oh my God, I went out with both of them.
2: Oh. Right. And yeah. I like both of them, you know, one spends the night and the other goes home.
1: You know what?
2: Okay, there you go.
0: All right, D.
2: Okay, love y'all, man.

0: Matt31ZAK, the Sam Silk Show. And before we go there, the lady behind the commercial.
1: Yeah, you. Ain't you tired of high blood pressure? Ain't you tired of having diabetes? Being overweight and having that gut? Women, ain't you tired of being unbalanced and dry? Keep having to use that KY? Men, ain't you tired of having erectile dysfunction? Popping pills because you can't keep it up? When you gonna be tired of being tired? Let's change your life now. You need to go to TaylorMade Herbal Products. Head on down to 635 Broadway Ave, downtown Bedford. Tell them Woofy sent you. They got the best sea moss and herbal products in the city, period.
0: Dara, TaylorMade! What's up, girl?
2: Hi, how are you?
0: How you feeling?
2: I'm good.
0: You all good?
2: Yes, sir.
0: Yes, sir. Yes, sir. Look, that commercial, okay. Are you tired? You want that KY? You don't need that KY?
2: You should be sick and tired of being sick and tired.
0: Right. What's going on, man?
2: I'm just here trying to spread holistic health to the city.
0: Yes, you are.
3: Love that.
0: That you are. That you are, man. And so you got a special going on. I wanted to get it. Let everybody know about the special.
2: So this Friday, we are having our TaylorMade Herbal Products annual Herbal Marathon. So what that means is our retail store will be open from 8 a.m. to midnight.
0: Oh, wow.
2: Because a lot of people claim that they can never get in our store because our store hours. So now you have no excuse. You have no excuse. And plus, everything in the store is 25% off.
0: Oh, snap.
2: And not to mention that, we have some important news to tell everyone.
0: Okay.
2: Sam, do you know that TaylorMade Herbal Products is the only supplement store in Ohio that is approved to take EBT?
0: Oh, snap. What? Okay, okay, okay. Yes, sir.
2: It took us a few years.
0: That's dope. That's awesome.
2: It should.
0: Yeah. It's for your health.
2: Most definitely.
3: Yes, let us be healthy.
0: Yeah. That's right.
2: So now we take EBT. We take OTF, which is basically people who have Medicaid and Medicare. They get an allowance card for stuff, and they can use that. We also take HSA and FSA. Mm-hmm. So we're taking all the alphabets.
0: Yes, sir. Now, on that, you said 25% off?
2: Yes, 25% off everything.
0: That's everything. So yes. Let me take care of you. You got the sea moss, like it's the drink one.
2: Oh, mm-hmm. Our sea moss lemonade.
0: Ooh, and the strawberry lemonade.
2: Yeah.
0: That's good.
3: Yeah. You got to try that.
0: Yeah, you got to try that. That's good. That's good. And what is real quick, what did you bring me today?
2: Okay, so today I brought you your blood pressure formula because I'm sick and tired of you being sick and tired.
0: Uh-huh.
2: All right? And we sent you our Ultimate Stamina, which is every man's favorite supplement. It's our little natural blue pill.
0: Mm-hmm.
2: And then we also gave you our sea moss gel.
0: Okay.
2: Yes.
0: Yes.
2: So you all already know what sea moss do. If you don't, real quick, it provides your body with 92 minerals. It removes mucus and inflammation out your body. It helps stabilize blood pressure and blood sugar. But most of all, it helps boost your immunity.
0: Yeah.
2: And like your joints and things like that.
0: Yeah. That's what's up, man.
3: Need all that.
0: Okay.
2: Yeah. Y'all come on down to 635 Broadway Avenue, downtown Bedford. Oh, and this weekend, Bedford is also having their Strawberry Festival.
0: Okay.
2: And that starts Friday weekend. So, you know, come on down to the herbal store and shop local.
0: Keep doing it.
2: I'm trying.
0: I'm proud of you,
3: She's
0: man.
3: Like a wealth of information, too. So I'm sure if you go in there and you try to figure out what's going on, I'll be like, my elbow been hurting. Yes. She'd be like, going to take this.
0: And I can't wait till episode drop on the podcast.
2: Oh, yeah.
0: Yeah. There's a whole lot of information. A whole lot, man.
3: Oh, so we going to know what to do.
0: Yeah. Okay. Yeah. Life, everything, man. She's telling her story.
3: Okay.
0: Yeah.
2: Now, I also would like to tell people, if you cannot make it into our store, we do ship worldwide. And if you're in Ohio, next day shipping. We are also on DoorDash. If you have any questions about our products or any conditions that you are dealing with, call our retail store directly. They are ready to answer the phone and help you.
0: Just like that.
3: All right.
0: Appreciate you, man.
2: Appreciate you having me.
0: We'll be right back, y'all. ZAK.
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C to the AK. Coming up, we're going to holler at Warren Valentine. Carmelo Anthony, he's going to give you his take on that verdict. And drop the new episode of On the Mic with Sam Silk podcast. Wherever you get your podcast, check me out. Check out the show. Check it out. YouTube channel, too. You can watch it right there. Great conversations with Kim Whitley and Sherry Shepherd. LaToya Logan is on there today. Check that out. You don't want to miss that, man. Project Lift was good.

0: All right, the views and opinion of Warren Bellantyne will not throw his verbal one, but in his own words. People's attorney, Warren Bellantyne, what's going on, man?
1: Sam Silk, always good to be with you, my brother, and the lovely Miss Kenya, and Merry Wednesday to you.
0: Merry Wednesday, man.
2: Yes.
0: Hey, man, we got a lot to talk about. What's on your mind today?
1: Now, I know y'all been talking about the Carmelo Anthony case.
0: All day. Hell yeah.
1: Okay, so let me ask you guys this. Do you think the jury ruled this the right way?
0: Hell no.
2: What?
1: Okay, let me ask you this. Why do you think he was innocent because of staying your ground, right?
0: Yeah, four people jumped on him.
1: Four people jumped on him. But do we really understand what staying your ground really is?
0: All right, explain it.
1: So staying your ground gives you the ability to not retreat, right? So you get to stay in your ground. But it doesn't eliminate the elements of self-defense. Part of the elements of self-defense is, did you provoke the incident? This is why the testimony of the other teenagers, including some of his teammates, who said that he was saying, push me and find out, touch me and find out, and that he was provoking the boy to touch him. Now, we may disagree with that. We may all say that still doesn't matter because four boys jumped on him. I understand that. And I understand the fact that it looks like, from what people are saying and from what the jury decided, that they decided this based on the fact that he was the one provoking it. Now, the question really becomes for everybody is, if you provoke the fight and then the fight starts and other people circle you or jump on you, does that give you the right to use deadly force in that instance if they're just punching you?
0: Well, he was in a headlock, yeah, from what I was told. Not only that, he was in a headlock, and apparently that's how was it McCaff? The young man?
2: Yeah.
0: McCaff, that's how that stab, I guess, apparently happened?
1: Yeah, that's exactly right. But the way that you have to look at this, and this is the hardest thing about talking about the law with people, because the law is not common sense. Like, common sense would tell us, yeah, he was in a headlock, four people jumped on him, he used a knife, that was justifiable. That's common sense. That's what, you know, our everyday common sense would tell us. Legally, that's not the case. Mm-hmm. And it's not the case because he provoked the fight.
2: How? Because they said that he was sitting under the tent out of the rain just trying to get shelter when the twins and their friends walked up to him and told him he had to move, and he didn't want to move.
1: That wasn't the testimony of court, Kenya. Testimony of court was he was sitting under a tent, but mm-hmm. his team had a tent too. Okay. And one of the twins came over to him, not both of them, one came over to him and said, hey, man, this is our tent. Y'all tent is over there. Why don't you just go over there? And he then said, if you come near me, you're going to find out why I'm sitting over here. Then he went further to say, if you touch me, you're going to find out. So the twin touched him. Then he said, if you shove me, you're really going to find out. So the twin shoved him.
0: Now, who testified to that?
1: This was the testimony of four different young men that was at the scene, including one of Carmelo's teammates. So this is what I'm saying. A lot of the stuff that people are putting out here, they haven't read the docket. They haven't read the testimony. They're just going off of what people are saying. But the reality of it is it didn't go that way based on the testimony in court. Now, somebody else may say, well, I thought they just surrounded him. When I looked over, he was surrounded. That's viable testimony too, because at that time, if they looked over there and they saw that, that could be what they perceived what was going on. But if they weren't there in the beginning, like these other three or four little boys were, you don't know what really happened to make it get to this point. And that was the just for the jury, right? The just for the jury was, okay, was he using self-defense, or was he actually the one who made this fight happen? That was what they were trying to weigh in that jury room. Now, me personally, as a human being, I thought the jury was wrong. And I thought the jury was wrong because of the fact that at the point that four people were jumping on him, any reasonable person could fear for their life in that moment. Anybody can. And that's one of the biggest elements of the staying your ground self-defense argument. Literally, would a reasonable person feel like their life was in danger so much that they had to take a life, or possibly harm somebody in a way that they could lose their life in order for them to survive. To me, yes, he was in that position. The jury didn't see it that way, and that's the bad thing about our legal system.
0: So let me find it. Let me ask you this. Were there some African Americans that turned down that said that they did not want to be part of that jury? When it was going through the selection, or this was
1: so in jury selection, you have something called voir dire. And what happens with voir dire is that the defense and the prosecution each get anywhere between 12 or 15 strikes. But it, just for no reason at all, you can say, I don't want the person on the jury. And what probably happened is as they were going through that jury selection, I'm sure the prosecutors probably struck down anybody of color that was coming through that door. I'm willing to bet $1 million on that, because that's what happens when you're doing jury selection, right? The prosecutors want to get a jury that they think is going to be favorable to them and what they're trying to prosecute, and the defense is trying to get a jury that they think will be favorable to them and be able to see why the person really shouldn't be in this situation to begin with. And so this is the problem with the legal system in our country. It's so many things that's wrong with it. I mean, one of the examples that I always get people, I'm like, if you got an 18-year-old kid who's a senior in high school and he's dating a freshman girl who's 14 years old, in some states that's statutory rape if they have sex. Yeah. Even though they both are in the same high school.
0: Well, but common sense would be she shouldn't, the age should only be, that's what I was saying, the age should only be 16 and up. That would be the common sense way.
1: Well, the common sense way would be is if you all in the same school and y'all interacting with each other, of course you're going to come in contact with each other, and you're at an age where you're going to date. So why are you going to put an 18-year-old in jail for being in high school and doing what 18-year-olds do, date people in their school? So that's the common sense argument, but the law isn't like that. And that's what's sad about this case, because to me, reasonably, he was in fear of his life. They should have found him not guilty. But the way the law reads...
0: Appeal
1: will definitely be happening. Definitely.
0: Okay. 35 years?
1: I don't think that he's going to get 35 years. I think what the judge is going to do, in all honesty, I think the judge is going to drop this down to somewhere between 7 and 10. And if he has to go in, he'll be able to get out in half of the time.
2: Should have been manslaughter, not murder.
0: Yeah, should have been manslaughter. Yeah,
1: and now that's the right charge, Kenya. There you go. It should have been manslaughter. It shouldn't have been first-degree murder. That's why I think the judge is only going to give him 7 to 10 years.
0: All right, people's attorney, Warren Bellantyne, breaking it down.
1: Y'all have a good weekend. I'm sorry I couldn't be more cheerful about this, y'all. I'm sorry.
0: It's all good. Thanks, Warren. All right.

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0: All right, D.O. is coming up next. 931-ZAK. It's Wednesday, so you know what that means. We line dancing tonight at Silks after work. Happy hour kicks off at 3. Hey, Mayo.
1: What's up, Sam?
0: You the man. You
1: the
0: man.
1: What's up, Kenya?
2: Hey.
1: How y'all doing?
0: We good, bro. We good. We good.
1: Man, so look, I've been reading these articles. So, all right, I found a good one. So, quick question. Have y'all ever read of a crime that happened that you know is wrong, but you understand why it happened?
0: Okay.
1: Yeah. Has that ever happened?
0: Yeah.
1: All right. So first off, shout out to St. Louis County because I just performed in St. Louis, one of my best shows. I had a good time. I didn't know St. Louis was rocking like this. So there's a man in St. Louis who got accused of choking his coworker after she got a promotion that he wanted. All right. Now that's not, we all know that's not right, but I understand. All right, I understand. Because these jobs will do you like that.
2: But why choke her?
0: Right.
1: They will do you like that. And now my thing is this happened at a deli. Uh-huh. I wasn't expecting it to happen at a deli. I thought it was gonna be like a big CEO kind of position. I didn't know this was a shift manager position.
0: But McAllister's, they got some good deli sandwiches over there too.
2: Apparently
1: they got the best deli sandwiches. Apparently he wanted that promotion. I don't know how much they're getting paid, but I think that's a game changer. But I understand because I've been there before, man. Like I never choked out the person for the reason for my situation, but I had a situation just like that at one of my jobs. I had a coworker. He went into the office and he said, you know, this ain't working out. I ain't getting paid enough. I think it's time for new opportunities. So they gave this man a $2 raise to get him to stay. So I was like, oh, I need to try that. So I went into the office and I said, look, this ain't working out. I ain't getting paid enough. I think it's time for new opportunities.
2: All right.
1: And they agreed with me.
2: They said, go ahead.
1: They said, go ahead. I went straight on Indeed, dude. I went straight on Indeed. And I saw my position on Indeed. For $2 more than what I was making.
2: They ain't do you like that, did they?
1: Dude, they did me even worse. The killer part about the whole situation was they posted it 4 days ago. Oh. They been wanting me gone.
2: You just helped him out.
0: Oh. Hey, Mayo, how can they follow you, man?
1: Yo, follow me on social media at Anthony Mayo Comedy.
0: All right, man.
1: All right, man. Thank you.
0: Yes, sir. Okay. Hey, posted the damn job. He won't do that again.
2: Right. I need some more money. They said, go ahead. Don't let the door knock hit you.
0: ZAK, y'all.

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2: Good afternoon. This traffic check sponsored by Taco Bell. You're going to find some delays in Malvern. Look for an accident on Shaker Boulevard at Eaton Road. Those headed 480 eastbound. Look for more delays. The right lane blocked due to an accident after the Jennings Freeway. EMS are on the scene, and southbound on the Jennings Freeway in Cleveland, more heavy stop-and-go traffic between the Spring-Hinkley exit and 480.
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6: 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Expect some delays in Malvern. First, you'll find on South Woodland Road, there are fallen power cables at Falmouth Road. Another delay in Malvern, there is an accident on Shaker Boulevard at Eaton Road that's causing things to slow down. Look for another accident, 480 westbound. You'll find a crash at 77 that has delays reaching back to Valley View Bridge.
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17: I think women become more expressive, more mustaches.
18: 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We get a few hairs on the lip, on the chin. On the lip, it's more on the chin.
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0: doctor.
1: So this is very interesting. There's a man who insists that if they go out for a second date, the woman doesn't wear makeup on the second date. What do you think? Was he right or wrong? We're going to the phones.
2: I think if he acts in a respectful way, then no, she should, because he want to see her true face. Because when you make up your face, it makes you look like a different person. So you're not actually showing your natural face. Actually, I think you should not. You should feel like you should. You feel uplifted with yourself to be open to share your face without makeup.
3: I can get with that, because eventually if they do get together, he's going to see her without the makeup. And you also have some people, some women who put on this clown car makeup like they have RuPaul's Drag Race. So, yeah, I can get with him not wanting to see her in makeup, you know. And I know if they do get together, he don't want to wake up to no Frankenstein either. So he want to see what it looked like under the false pretenses. So, yeah, I can get with that.
4: I would answer him with a question. So you want me to put on my attire after work if you don't want me to wear makeup on the second day? So that's what you want, and that's what you'll get. So it doesn't matter to me if he requests me to not wear makeup or not, because I'm going to show him the real me after work. No makeup on. So, yeah, I would do it. I would do it so he can have a choice if he want to move forward or don't. So he's going to get the real me without makeup and without the fancy clothes we wear on a date.
5: I don't think that it's a ridiculous request, because hopefully at this point they've gotten to actually know each other by talking about things of substance over the phone, and then you take her on a date. One shouldn't think they can get to know somebody by just going on a date with them. And I think a woman, if she can't be real with herself, well, how can a man be real with her as well?
6: Well, I feel like if a man is requesting that you don't put no makeup on, then I guess it all depends if it's okay with her. Because my thing is, I would consider that a red flag myself. I'm trying to get to know you, and you already on the date making demand. So if I ask you how much money you got in your wallet, wouldn't you feel offended? So some women have to wear makeup because of they may have some acne, you know?
7: Man, I think that's a valid question. I mean, that gentleman wants to get to know that woman for who she really is. No, all jokes and everything aside, I mean, I don't think there's nothing wrong with it, but I understand how women feel by having an opinion that is wrong. But at the same time, as a man, it can't be wrong for us to be opinionated, for us to want to know you, who you really are, and see you for what we want to see as a future woman, as a future wife. I don't see anything wrong with that.
4: I would be okay, because I actually do look a little different without makeup, but I would be okay with wearing it if he didn't want me to wear it the next day, because he wanted to see how I look without it, because I actually look good both ways, so it don't matter to me. I mean, that's my opinion anyway. But yes, I do look different.
1: 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It's the D.L. 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
3: 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Welcome to the stage, Dustin Nickerson.
4: I put on Looney Tunes for my kids recently. That was not aged well. All right, honey, let's meet this cast of characters. First off, we have a pig. His name's Porky. And his thing is he has a speech impediment. She goes, what? I go, yeah, he has a hard time communicating with his peers, and therefore he has really low self-esteem. Okay, you don't like that? Well, check it out. There's this mouse, and he's Mexican. She goes, I don't get it. How's that funny? I go, how's that not funny? You heard what I said, right? Mexican mouse? Okay, you don't like that? Well, check it out. There's this skunk. She goes, what's he doing? I go, he holds women against their will. Yeah, they try and get away, but Pepe won't let him. And all the other characters, what they're doing is they're trying to kill one another. You know how in your shows they're all friends? They're not in these ones. They're trying to murder one another. There's this coyote who wants to kill this bird. There's this cat who wants to kill this other bird. Both that cat and that bird also have speech impediments, by the way. If you don't like any of that, here comes the headliner, the main character. You ready? See? There's this bunny. And there's this hunter, who, you guessed it, also has a speech impediment. There's like 8 disabilities. They're all hilarious. And this hunter wants to kill the bunny. Except for when the bunny puts on women's clothes. And now he does not want to kill the bunny. No, he is sexually attracted to the bunny. No, sweetheart, you want to turn on Bluey and learn about empathy? Okay, let's do that. That's probably a better use of our Saturday morning.
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10: 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Expect delays East Shore Way inbound. There's heavy afternoon traffic between East 55th Street and 77, giving you close to a 10-minute delay. We also have more delays due to an accident. If you're on 480 right near 71, you're going to find reports of a crash causing some slowdowns. And southbound on the Jennings Freeway, more slow afternoon delays between the Spring Hinkley exit and 480.
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8: 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Look for some delays if you're on 76 headed westbound, the left lane blocked due to a crash just before you get to Barber Road. You're going to find more delays if you're on 71 headed northbound. Another crash. This one has the two left lanes blocked at Snow Road. And if you're on 271 headed southbound, more slow afternoon delays between 480 and the Broadway Forbes exit.
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2: 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Look for some delays if you're on 77 headed southbound. There is an accident on the left shoulder just before Arlington Road, westbound Opportunity Corridor in Cleveland. Look for another crash causing delays at East 55th Street. And if you're on Eddy Road, more delays, another crash reported just north of St. Clair Ave.
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0: Sure glad that's over with. Me too. Yeah, but you know, I learned something today.
1: What have we learned, Charlie Brown?
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0: It's time to talk about what we've learned today.
3: That's going to do it for us, ladies and gentlemen. 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Hughley Show, your 2026 edition. If you're going to be in the San Jacinto Valley.
4: San Jacinto.
3: Saboba Casino this weekend, this
5: what?
3: Friday. The Saboba Casino.
5: Thank you.
3: Them Indians getting us back one hand at blackjack at a time.
5: How?
3: Jasmine, what'd you learn today?
4: You know, I don't know if you've ever heard of Rider's Law out of New York, which I am all for 100%. But it's basically trying to ban the carriage horses there in Central Park and all around. I know that extra money is being made, and I guess it helps families. However, there is such cruelty to the animals that I can't stand it. And a great example of that is what happened to an animal that was in distress just recently. I think today, maybe this morning.
5: Yeah, that wasn't good.
4: In Central Park, the horse just, while riding some people, collapsed and died right on the spot. They tried to revive him, unsuccessful, but just these animals, it's horrendous conditions that they keep them in. I'm not saying that everyone mistreats the animals, but a large majority of them do. They don't get grass, open field, none of that. Just hard concrete and sounds of taxis blowing at them. I hate it.
3: You the one told me that. You told me how their tails would be down.
4: You know, a horse is a very proud animal. Head should be up, tail up, all of those things. If not, you know that they're not happy. Kind of like the blackfish. Remember you were telling the story about how the dolphin...
3: Or black dudes. Same thing.
4: Yeah, black dudes. Yeah, y'all, if your peacock ain't peacocking, we know what you're saying.
6: Excuse me, say what? Same
3: thing. I know anybody being made to work for free is not...
4: That part.
3: Skip, my man, Tito, what'd you learn today, baby boy?
6: Just looking forward to game time tonight, man. We're going to see if San Antonio can even it up, or is New York going to take a decisive lead? It should be interesting.
5: We'll see.
4: Is Trump going to be at that game?
3: You argue with me about this. He knows how unpopular he is. He might pretend like he doesn't.
4: He doesn't care.
3: I think he does.
5: He cares.
3: That's why he lies to himself.
5: On the next deal,
4: he really think he'd have showed up at a game where he knew he was going to get booed, that he cared?
3: I think he's been booed every single place he's done.
4: It's attention.
3: And he knew that he could lie to his people. He knew that. But let me tell you something. It says something. A prophet doesn't have an honor among his own. If that's not true, if people don't like you where you're from, they ain't going to like you nowhere else. And when you spent your whole life living in New York and you're only welcome in Arkansas, you've done a lot people don't like. And somebody pointed this out. He got booed by millionaires because them tickets were $10,000 a pop.
5: Yes, sir.
3: It wasn't broke. Now, the broke people might have booed him coming in, but in there, it was them.
5: That's the nosebleeds.
3: Yep. And two old dudes taking a nap while the whole world burns. It's crazy. On the next D.L. Hughley Show, Kyle Hughley, a.k.a. Special K, is the latest hot record producer, and we're here at his latest project on Short Bus Records. Plus, the militant man Jamal Kingsley returns to expose racism hidden in our everyday life. It is the D.L. Hughley Show. We will definitely see you on the other side. Kyle, my favorite Short Bus operator. Pull that string. We got to go.
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3: It's the D.L. Hughley Show. See you on the other side.
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0: You're inside Love and R&B with KG Smooth. What's trending? What's trending in R&B today? Game 4 of the NBA Finals. The San Antonio Spurs versus the New York Knicks. The Wu-Tang Clan is going to perform at the halftime show for Game 4 of the NBA Finals tonight. So look forward to that. Also trending in R&B, Joe blessed us with an NPR Tiny Desk performance in honor of Black Music Month. And the set list, slap after slap after slap. Faded Pictures, More and More, Love Scene, Good Girls, All the Things, and then I Want to Know. Next hour for KG's Discovery, I will feature Joe's Tiny Desk performance. And finally, trending in R&B, happy solar return to the first lady of Bad Boy Records. Faith Evans turns 53 today. So happy birthday, Big Fizzy from the Bricks. For KG's Crates in the fourth hour of Love and R&B, we're going to go through what I'm going to do for Faith tonight, since she's such a dope singer and she always has these dope long runs in every song. I'm going to go through three dope long ill runs that Faith Evans does in some songs from three of her albums. So that'll be for KG's Crates. But happy birthday, Faith. And that's what's trending in R&B on Love and R&B.
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